No way am I leaving your ass out of victory lane. We're going from Blinken to Evanescence. If you missed the keyword a few minutes ago, why should you get gypped on $1,000 bucks? I'll give you the keyword in a couple of minutes on JRR.

Rock Horns, they are damn open for business. How about the new effort from Cage the Elephant? Have you guys heard this yet? This is called Beaches in Tennessee on JRR.

Dude's a newlywed. Got married a month ago on the same day as Taylor Swift and Travis Kelce. That would have been Jonathan Davis's wedding, the wedding I would have preferred to go to.

0: 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It's 101.1 WJRR, Orlando's rock station, Anthrax and Public Enemy. I got a request from Mike. It's not Big Mike, it's just Mike. And he's like, hey man, I'm on the job. I'm working a warehouse job in Kissimmee. Break out a song I need. Well, I'm going to feed it to you next, dude.
1: Hey.
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0: The new Sublime record has become one of my favorites of 2026. Shinedown, you know, is already at the top of that list, man. It's 101.1 WJRR, Orlando's rock station. 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If you won $1,000, what would you do with it?
1: Nah, Clinger, Shane from Cocoa Beach, man. I could use that Sleazy G instead of putting it towards my up-and-coming business. 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Now I'm in back in Florida.
0: Okay, I got it. So he wants to just, instead of taking $1,000 towards your business, it's for a lady.
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0: That song flashes me back to when my dad had it was a Datsun, not a Nissan, 1978, 280Z with the Grundig stereo in it. Probably a cassette deck rolling around Portland, Oregon. That's what I love about music, the flashback, man. It's 101.1 WJRR.
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It is about to get a little spicy tonight. I do have Skillet's Monster in just a couple of minutes. That was a request for a guy named Bradley. Stand by, friends.

You and I are just barreling through the night on JRR. We're going from Danzig, of obviously a song from Green Day. And it, you know what? It is okay to play this song outside of the month of September.

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0: 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Now, I don't think it warrants me sleeping on the couch tonight when I get home. It's 101.1 WJRR, Orlando's rock station. My wife is like, hey, I'm going to need you to stop wearing my sandals. The straps have fully stretched out. I was able to adjust, but now it's on the last hole. I sometimes wear my wife's shoes. And if you're also talking about high heels, of course.
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0: That song is so badass. The rest of the record is so incredible. I know. I've sort of been giving you a countdown. The anniversary of its debut a year ago is like 10 days away.
1: God

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Well, that song already got me riled up for the night, man. I love some damn Poppy. It is JRR. Gas pedal down for the nightly news.

Well, I'm so damn happy for that dude because release day was 3 days ago for Tim Montana and the record in which that song is taken. That's called Break Me Down. And it's time for Cage the Elephant. Beaches in Tennessee on JRR.

Have to clear some room in those ears of yours for Eye of the Storm. Anybody going to be in Tampa the night of October 10th for Five Finger Death Punch?

I do want to give props, man. You know, I'm a long old school fan, longtime fan of Offspring, but you collaborate with Electric Callboy and you got my damn attention. How about a song called Let the Good Times Roll?

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10: All right, good morning, everybody. Welcome back. I'm Pat Lynch as we get rolling on this Tuesday. First things first, no Powerball winner again last night. So if you had a ticket and hadn't checked it yet, yeah, no. Somebody in Wisconsin won like a $2 million prize, but that was about it. So it rolls again to Wednesday. Was it 786 now, I think? Yeah. So Wednesday on that deal. Speaking of rolling, Lake Mary Little League softball girls, my goodness, another mercy rule. They blasted Italy 15-0 in three innings yesterday in North Carolina. So they continue to roll in the Little League 12 and under World Series softball. More on that with the Bulldog Mike Bianchi coming up in the sports page next hour. They play next on Thursday against North Carolina. 22526, our text line, or you can hit the talk back. If you're a listener through the free iHeartRadio app, you can use that anytime. Your comments sent directly over to us. Just tap the red microphone icon. Not sure where Taco is. Haven't heard from him. I'm assuming he's running late. Let me look and see if texted or anything. No, no text, nothing. I wonder if his alarm clock didn't go off. I guess we'll find out. Nonetheless, we're proceeding towards idiotology. I'll have that for you coming up in about 25 minutes or so. All right. Glad you're with us this morning. And get this first break out of the way. Get some more tunes going for you in just a couple minutes, right? Stand by.
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101.1 WJRR, Orlando's Rock Station, Lynch and Taco Show. Got Idiotology coming up at 5:35. So Lollapalooza was in Chicago this past weekend. There was one thing that had a lot of people kind of grossed out. Share that with you coming up in a few here. Here's the warning with Kerosene on JRR.

0: Welcome to another edition of Idiotology with Lynch and Taco, 101.1 WJRR. Bunch of freaking idiots.
1: All right, good morning. Taco has now arrived. You all right there, man?
2: What an adventurous morning.
1: Okay.
2: There are so many cuss words I could say on the air right now, but I'll tell you the story in a little bit.
1: You might have to do the woosa.
2: I had to do the woosa downstairs, locked out of the building. I'm going to... It's been an eventful, what time is it, 5:36? It's been an eventful hour. I left my house an hour ago, and anyway, I'll give you the story a little bit later. Let me do it. Ribeye.
1: Well, talk about a role reversal this morning.
2: Yeah. Go without your phone and talk to me.
1: No, I was worried about you. Yeah. I texted and say, are you okay? And I hadn't got no response.
2: My God, that was lighting up in my driveway at home. My phone was laying in my driveway. All right, let's roll.
1: Taco, you being the gym guy on the show, I thought perhaps you could offer some perspective to the condition known as gym penis.
2: I have never heard of gym penis, but may I make a guess?
1: I had never heard of it either. That's why I brought it up.
2: May I make a guess?
1: Sure, go ahead.
2: Is it where you kind of, gym penis, would it be? Oh, it's where it falls out of your shorts while you're working out. I saw some old man's balls like that once.
1: No, it's not that. That's a different situation. Apparently, this is hits some guys when they're doing workouts, turtling.
2: Oh, really?
1: Yeah, it's just goes back in because blood flow is being redirected to other parts of your body if you're working out hard enough.
2: And to your muscles and your head.
1: I guess I shouldn't say hard enough.
2: Yeah. Definitely not.
1: And it is a real thing. Experts say that it's nothing to be concerned about. The shrinkage is temporary and sometimes will last up to an hour after a rigorous workout.
2: I'm sorry, but if it's actually doing an innie, you might need to go and get... I know you said it's nothing to worry about, but you may want to go seek professional help for the size. Because an innie?
1: Well, just turtling.
2: What would you work with about 2 inches?
1: Well... I mean,
2: yeah.
1: Pat. It's not what you have, it's what you do with it. Or so we've been told.
2: Yeah. You know who says that? People with little penises.
1: Right. Okay, well, I brought it up this morning. So if you experience that and are concerned, you now know that it's totally normal and it's okay and there's nothing wrong with you.
2: That's what Pat's saying. Maybe it's because I've been driving around Central Florida for an hour, but I'm saying you might still want to go check into Extension or something like that.
1: Okay. All right. Is your phone going to be able to record a headline of the week contender number 3?
2: Yes, it will.
1: Because I have one of
2: those. Now that I have it in my... I'm writing it down right now.
1: Okay.
2: Now that I have it in my possession. All right. Headline of the week number 3. Let's make sure it's recording.
1: Bullets fly in Walmart self-checkout area as shopper tries to execute person arguing with him in line, firing upward of 10 rounds.
2: It's a bad shot.
1: No, well, he did hit someone, just not the person he was trying to execute. In the
2: Hence a bad shot.
1: Hit a worker.
2: He had to hit 10 rounds?
1: Yeah.
2: He popped off 10 rounds and didn't even hit the guy he's shooting. Bad shot.
1: Right. Well, yeah. He was so I guess, irate in the self-checkout area that he couldn't focus on his target.
2: I'm going to Walmart today after work.
1: I said Target in a Walmart story.
2: Yeah.
1: Both of us.
2: Yeah. I'm going to Walmart.
1: Yeah.
2: Right after work.
1: Back to school and savings.
2: Yeah, I'm not doing that because I'm not in school anymore. But if this happened while I was there...
1: It'd be par for the course today, the way your day started.
2: Yeah, definitely. I don't know. I'm darting.
1: Fight or flight, Bob.
2: Dart the mart, man.
1: Well, the guy's been apprehended, and the worker who was shot in the leg is going to be okay.
2: Probably get a pretty decent paycheck, though.
1: Probably.
2: Yeah.
1: Probably. Finally, there's this. This is pretty nasty. Lollapalooza was this past weekend in Chicago, Grant Park.
2: Yeah.
1: And I have some visuals of this from several vantage points. Somebody near the front of the main stage
2: Yeah.
1: did not want to give up their...

0: spot and nature called.
1: Deuce?
0: No. No, they urinated into a plastic bag and then placed it inside of a cardboard box and just held it up over their head and passed it back. So now you're faced with, if you're behind this person, this is now coming your way. Your alternative is grab hold of it or let it just pitch over on top of you.
1: I see what you did there. Your alternative at Lollapalooza.
0: Yeah, yeah.
1: All over it. Targeted at Walmart. If you don't take it too. But if somebody's handing a box, I don't know what's in it. I didn't see him pee.
0: Take a look at the Facebook page. You can clearly see what it is. So this person had to have planned and knew this was going to be a situation because they happened to have a plastic bag, and I'm sure they just found the box that somebody probably had brought snacks back with from the concession stand or something.
1: Same situation. Or they planned it like that, Pat, because same situation as the diaper at the Taylor Swift show.
0: Right. Well, that's what a lot of folks are saying. If you're that intent on keeping your spot, wear a diaper. Mm-hmm. Don't be urinating in a bag and then putting it on your fellow concert goers to dispose of it.
1: Yeah, that's really obvious what it is. I'm looking at it right
0: nasty,
1: now.
0: Nasty, man.
1: Wouldn't you just do the kneel? I would just kneel down and go.
0: Yeah, but then you...
1: Then you're pissing other people off. No pun intended there either. I get that, but...
0: Wow. I don't know what was under their feet, at where the, if they were on grass, dirt, concrete, what all of which probably would come into that decision if you're going to go that route.
1: Wow.
0: But, yeah. Anyway, how was the show?
1: I'm telling you something.
0: It was a pisser.
1: Would you hand it to that dude?
0: That's a heathen who looks like he wouldn't care. That may be the guy who peed.
1: He'd either not care or punch you in the face, is what. He's got on a shirt that probably says something like death.
0: Oh. You can see this for yourself on the Facebook page if you want to start your boarding that way. It's lovely.
1: Wait, does the box say hello? Does that say hello? Or I think it says hello. But let my computer go back, and I look. I think, see on the side of the box, I think it says hello.
0: Hello, here's my pee. Please pass it on. Thank you.
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101.1 WJRR, Orlando's Rock Station, Lynch and Taco Show. Good morning. You're in the loop. Headlines coming up at 6. Some things you can win. Stuff that'll be happening on the show. We'll get you up to speed on all of the above.

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16: All right, good morning. Welcome to the second hour of the show. I'm Pat Lynch. Taco Bob is here, and we'll get rolling here on this Tuesday.
17: I'm sure you talked about it earlier, but how about those Lake Mary Little Leaguers, the softball girls? Holy!
16: They scored, what, 29 runs in two games? The opponents have scored no runs, and both games were ended with the mercy rule, including yesterday's 15-zip domination over the team from Italy.
17: That was awesome.
16: Little League Girls World Series. We'll talk more with the dog about that. Mm-hmm. Are they that good, or are these other teams just not very good? I'm sure the answer is somewhere in between.
17: I think it's in between. Yeah, I think they're better than average, but the other teams, you know.
16: Now they get a couple days off before facing North Carolina on Thursday.
17: Mm-hmm.
16: Please tell me you saw Aaron Rodgers on your boy's show yesterday.
17: No, I did not because I was... What did he do?
16: We're going to save it for sports.
17: Really?
16: It was fantastic.
17: That's awesome. Well, I was watching it. They were out at Pittsburgh's training camp. And
16: the suits at ESPN had to have been losing their minds. I'll put it to you that way as a teaser.
17: Just, yeah, like you said, we'll save it for dog. But I watched when he had Watt and somebody else on, and then it was like, I have stuff to do, work stuff, so.
16: To land police are asking for the public's tips or any information. They're still trying to solve who murdered those two teenagers, 19-year-old Dustin Rose and 18-year-old Samson Campbell.
17: That were good kids.
16: By all accounts, one of them was a student at the Citadel. The other was just home, you know, to support. And it's just a very bizarre thing. They were killed near downtown DeLand. Police have stepped up patrols, and they're seriously just, they're at a loss and asking for the public's help here. If anyone knows anything, please contact the DeLand Police Department.
17: Please.
16: We're going to have some space junk smashing into the moon tomorrow morning, like 2:30 in the morning.
17: Yeah.
16: The upper stage rocket of a Falcon 9.
17: Remember I pointed at that yesterday when we were in here, and I'm thinking, are they just hyping the news, but it really is happening?
16: Yeah, it's thought that it'll be going about 5,400 miles an hour when it smashes into the surface of the moon tomorrow morning around 2:30 is the expected impact time. It'll be vaporized on impact and just leave another crater on the moon.
17: Yeah, just start ruining that one, too.
16: Well, I...
17: You know, just like, hey, we took care of Earth.
16: Why isn't stuff smashing into each other all the time up there in space with all the stuff up there floating around?
17: There is a lot.
16: I'm sure the space types will have an answer for that. It's way out of bounds of my comprehension.
17: Mm-hmm.
16: Horrible situation in Boynton Beach. A 3-year-old girl has died days after being found stuck inside of a kitchen play set while at a babysitter's house.
17: Oh, God.
16: Yeah.
17: At a sitter's house, too?
16: Yeah, yeah. Girl's head was stuck in the play set. When the sitter noticed that, obviously immediately got the kid to the hospital. She was in critical condition, but did not make it. That's just awful.
17: Yeah.
16: Awful, awful, awful. Wildfires burning out west, especially in the Spokane, Washington area. Lots of homes have been destroyed, and thousands of people have been forced to evacuate as the dry and very arid conditions continue out there. There's been one arrest made in connection with starting one of the wildfires. No Powerball winner again last night, so it rolls to Wednesday night's drawing, $786 million estimated jackpots.
17: Wow.
16: Right?
17: The big dog right there. We got cash we're giving away. Not quite that much, right. But $1,000, 13 different chances for you to win $1,000 on the show today.
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17: Uh-huh. You get keywords, enter them at WJRR.com. Now, this is the last week of gas cash, so try to win you $1,000 this week. We also have more Avenged Sevenfold tickets and more Monster Jam passes to give away.
16: Plus, the latest rock news comes your way in the last hour this morning. 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Gives you 30 seconds with whatever you have. All right? So, kind of sets the stage for this morning.
17: A lot of people already on the text line. Hit that talkback like Lyncher said, too.
16: All right, Bulldog will be about 625 with the sports page. Good morning.
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0: 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You know, after thinking about it, I don't know if the Bulldog's going to be able to hand out his patented line this morning.
1: Why not? He has to for the Lake Mary Little Leaguers.
0: What's his last name?
1: Bianchi. Oh, he's not going to go the Italian route. Come on.
0: Well, we'll find out next. 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
2: I was wondering, we were wondering whether or not you're going to wind one up, seeing as your homeland was, your heritage was, leveled.
3: Yeah. Hey, Italy. How did that taste? How did that taste? The Lake Mary Little League softball team is dominating the Little League World Series in Greenville, North Carolina. They have now opened with back-to-back shutout victories. First, they beat Washington 14-0 day before last, and then they throttled the Italians 15-0 yesterday.
2: Three innings.
3: Did you watch it?
2: Three, yes. Yeah. Rain delay, rain schmalay. They don't care.
4: Hey, dog, are you still against them showing Little Leaguers on national TV?
3: I died on that mountain. I've sort of let that go.
4: Because, man, good for those girls. I think it's great they're getting that TV time.
3: Man, I'll tell you what. I don't know what's going on with the Little League programs over there in Lake Mary, but they have got it going on.
2: Are they that good, or does everybody else not match up? Or is it somewhere in between, guys?
4: I think it's a mix.
3: No, I think they have a great organization over there. They, a feeder system, all of that stuff that the great Little League programs have. I mean, it's not just the little neighborhood kids getting together these days. I mean, these girls and boys they come up through the travel ball system and all of that. So they're good.
2: Now they face North Carolina on Thursday.
3: Where are we at in the tournament?
2: This is opening round. Where it's double elimination, so still got games to play before they pare it down to the final round.
4: Man, some of those girls are like 5'9", 5'8". My daughter's 5'9", and I'm thinking, that's a tall kid.
3: Absolutely. Absolutely. Good nutrition over there.
4: At that age, wow.
3: Lake Mary. Major League Baseball, speaking of baseball, softball, the trade deadline came yesterday. Everybody is rightfully making a big deal about the defending champion Dodgers continuing to acquire superstar talent. We talked yesterday about how they made the trade for Detroit Tigers back-to-back Cy Young Award winner Tarek Skubal. Dodgers obviously are the class of Major League Baseball. However, our Tampa Bay Rays are quietly, as always, doing some big things at the trade deadline. They got a pretty damn good pitcher themselves, Freddy Peralta from the New York Mets. Peralta was really good in 2025, but struggled with the Mets. The Rays, though, they have a way of making pitchers better when they get them. Then they went out and got one of the best bats at the deadline, catcher / DH Liam Hicks from the Marlins. So the Rays, if you look at the Rays right now, they're leading the AL East. I think they can hold off the Yankees and the Red Sox. So the Tampa Bay / Orlando Rays did their job at the trade deadline. And speaking of that, did you see that the
2: updated Orlando rendering of the new stadium? Yes. Huh?
3: Love renderings. Renderings always look so good. I remember when Pat Williams unveiled the renderings 3 years ago to the Tourist Development Tax Task Force. That was 3 years ago. Well, now there's a new set of renderings. Why? Because the Dreamers are getting ready tomorrow to go before that same Tourist Development Tax Task Force in hopes of getting close to $1 billion in TDT money to build a new baseball
2: stadium. Is it still a $2 billion rendering?
3: It is a $2 billion rendering. The Dreamers are going to put in $1 billion, and they're hoping that the TDT tax will fund the other $1 billion of the stadium project. But this is all contingent. I mean, obviously, there's going to be no stadium built if there's no team. So they're just trying to acquire the funds should Orlando acquire either the Rays or an expansion baseball team. So
2: I saw the Hurricanes are extending Mario Cristobal.
3: Yeah, and you know he still has 5 years remaining on his original contract, which I don't understand why schools extend contracts when the guy still has 5 years left. I guess they're going to give him a raise, and he deserves a raise. There's no question about that. He's turned around that program, and Miami is the odds-on favorite to win the ACC this year, even though they've been in the league for like 22 years and never won it. So hopefully they can win it this year with Mario Cristobal getting he's getting an additional 5 years, I think, on his contract. That makes it a 10-year deal again, which was the original deal he signed. And speaking of college football, the UCF Knights took the practice field yesterday to open fall camp in Coach Scott Frost's second season. Everybody remembers what he did in his second season last time he was here.
4: Oh, yeah.
3: The perfect season, the self-proclaimed national championship. Nobody's expecting that this time.
2: Hey, can I ask you a question?
3: Yeah.
2: What were the UCF Knights projected to do that year? Do you have any reference or recollection of that? I'm just curious.
3: That's a good question. Obviously, they went to a bowl game the previous year. I think they were 8-5. They finished. They got annihilated in a bowl game right here in Orlando.
2: Because they're being projected to be cellar dwellers again this year.
3: Yeah, 14th in the 16-team league. That's the media poll. I think UCF. I'm certainly not projecting that they're going to have a perfect season like they did last time Frost was here in his second season. But Alonzo Barnett, the quarterback from James Madison, who led JMU into the college football playoff, he spoke at yesterday at a press conference. I was there. The guy's very impressive. He's a good quarterback. If he can stay healthy, I think UCF has a chance to be pretty damn good this year.
4: Does he have the weapons?
2: Yeah.
3: Does he have the weapons? Well, it's he has some weapons. He has some good running backs. Scott Frost, his coaching staff is back intact. He's been there his second year, so there's going to be more continuity. We'll see. I mean, UCF still doesn't have the money to spend on talent like Texas Tech or BYU or some of the other some of the other big teams in the Big 12. But it's not all about how much you spend in college football, although that has a lot to do with it. UCF, you have to find the right talent. I asked Scott Frost yesterday, has he studied what Indiana did under that guy, by the way, Indiana's coach? Do you love him or not?
2: Yeah, he's awesome.
4: Yeah.
3: He's awesome. So I asked Scott Frost about Indiana as he studied them, and he said, absolutely, we've studied them because we saw what he did in his second year at Indiana last year.
2: Hey, Bulldog, please tell me you saw Aaron Rodgers yesterday on ESPN.
3: He was on the Pat McAfee show. I only heard clips. I didn't watch it.
2: The ESPN clips. Suits had to have been just losing their minds.
4: I turned it off like 10 minutes before he came on. What did he do? What did he say?
3: He was talking about Diana Rossini, right?
2: And ESPN's lack of coverage on it just flat. Where was your network? Where was your network? Nowhere to be found. He's just calling him out. Then he went nuts on Dr. Fauci. And it was just, because he's like, see, I was right about that lab. I was totally right. Vindicated. And the crowd's going crazy. McAfee's like trying to steer him in a different direction, and I'm just picturing someone in the background doing the cut motion.
3: I like McAfee, but he doesn't

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Hot pursuit and fiery auto crashes. Some will die in hot pursuit while sifting through my ashes. Some will fall in love with life and drink it from a fountain that is pouring like an avalanche coming down the mountain.

0: 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Lynch and Taco Show, good morning. And while you're rocking on the job, you'll have 13 chances today to kind of double dip. You're working hard for your paycheck. How about putting an extra $1,000 to the bottom line?
1: It'd be great, wouldn't it? 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We're going to give you a keyword. 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And remember, if your phone rings the following hour, answer it.
0: That's how they contact the winners. It is JR's final week of the $1,000 gas cash giveaways. Although you win the money, use it for whatever you want.
1: Yeah.
0: More idiotology on the way in about 15 minutes before we get you to the traffic center statistic of the morning.
1: What?
0: For the first time ever here in the United States, just getting these numbers in based on last year, there are more people in the country that smoke marijuana than cigarettes.
1: Wow. If you would have said that 15 years ago, hey, you know what? In about 15 years, there's going to be more people.
0: Here's the hard numbers.
1: Holy cow.
0: 43.8 million Americans ages 12 and up use marijuana regularly, compared to 36.1 million Americans who smoke cigarettes.
1: I'm actually not surprised at all. How many people do you actually see smoking?
0: Go through your day today. You're thinking the same thing I am, Taco. I bet you see more people smoking weed or hitting a vape pen or a pen with weed in it than you do see smoking cigs.
1: 100%. Walking through parking lots,
0: yes.
1: I'll smell a cig.
0: Pulling up to a light.
1: Maybe one out of 5 days I'll smell a cig, but I'll smell that weed every day.
0: It's pretty amazing.
1: Wow.
0: Yeah. 43.8 million Americans using marijuana regularly, smoking marijuana regularly. 36.1 million still smoking cigarettes.
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1: I've seen Zach Brown before. Great, great show.
0: The 37,000 fans in attendance got quite a surprise during the show. We'll tell you about that next on JRR.

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1: This is Orlando's Rock Station 101 WJRR. So many of you undoubtedly are in your vehicles right now trying to make your way to wherever you need to be this morning, most likely your job.
2: Yeah.
1: And you hope and you pray that the commute goes along smoothly, right?
2: What happened?
1: But we all know every so often something very strange occurs that just brings everything to a grinding halt. This is a new one. This for drivers in Dallas yesterday.
2: Okay.
1: All southbound traffic on the Dallas North Tollway had to be rerouted after some sort of massive mystery object hit a bridge. This thing was on the back of a flatbed truck, hit an overpass, and then fell onto the travel lanes, completely blocking the travel lanes.
2: All right.
1: At first glance, no one knew what the hell this thing was, and it was hours before they actually had the answer. A huge industrial oven.
2: Oh, really? Let me see the size of this, because I'm picturing restaurant. Oh, my God.
1: I mean, that's like something from a factory.
2: Yeah.
1: Where they're making, like, hundreds of loaves of bread or something at a time.
2: It's 34,000 pounds. That's bigger than the Publix chicken cooker, isn't it?
1: Oh, my God. A little bit, yeah.
2: I've never got my eyes on that chicken cooker. Have you?
1: Yeah.
2: Chicken fryer, I've never seen it.
1: Yes, it's a pressure cooker.
2: Yeah, I know. I've heard about it from listeners. They've texted in about it. Never got my eyes on it.
1: Oh, I have. I've sat there and watched the timer go down on that thing waiting for a fresh batch.
2: Right on.
1: Yeah. Mm-hmm. As the chicken vent is venting and more people are coming in, being drawn in by the chicken vent in the parking lot.
2: Told you, my Publix parking lot, I not only have the chicken vent going, about three stores away, I have a Chinese food restaurant, and those always wafted out. It's like a wok just cooking in there. So you could just drive into my Publix parking lot and feel full because all the flavors in the air.
1: Anyways, we go off on a chicken vent round table. It took them till 9 o'clock last night to get this thing out of the roadway.
2: I wouldn't know where to start. I think that would be one of those things if that was my job.
1: I don't feel so good today.
2: Yeah,
1: I gotta
2: go
1: home.
2: What?
1: Yeah.
2: I've been not liking this job too much, and this is a mess. This is from the God above. I'm gonna go ahead and quit. You got this one, all right, Phillips.
1: So Sunday night, the Zac Brown Band performed at Fenway Park in Boston in front of a sold-out crowd of 37,000 fans.
2: You ever seen Zac Brown Band?
1: I may have. I don't know.
2: Yeah, I think you'd remember if you did. He's they're good, dude. And he when he rips into, like, he'll do Stone Temple Pilots and different things.
1: Yeah.
2: It's awesome.
1: Well, listen to what he did for these fans there on Sunday night.
3: Tonight we're going to do something that even Jimmy would say is crazy. I'm buying every single person here a cruise for two people on the boat. Every single
1: The Margaritaville Cruise Lines is one of his major sponsors.
3: Person here gets a cruise for themselves and a loved one to go on the boat. This is the biggest giveaway in history, ladies and gentlemen, here tonight at Fenway Park. Make sure you get your ticket and you hit the code, and we'll see you out on the water for sure.
1: $40 million is what that cost. For 37,000 fans to each get a cruise for two.
2: Could you imagine if they got there? Man, we were all on the Zac Brown Band cruise, and they had to sit through a timeshare. That would be...
1: They didn't even have to text in a country without...
2: They said the code. Pat, they did say,
1: it was
2: and punch in that code.
1: It was a code on their ticket,
2: Chief. I'm just saying. Now, that's super cool. He does stuff like that.
1: For 37,000 people? I mean, that's...
2: Yeah.
1: Oprah can't even touch that.
2: I told you my buddy Jeffy was at a corporate event, and it was Zac Brown Band playing.
1: Yeah.
2: And just for, like, maybe 100 people. And after he just happens to walk up to the bar and get a drink, and there's Zach sitting right next to him, and he had a full conversation with him about,
1: you know how much your company paid me to play for you, boneheads?
2: He said, we love doing these kind of events in comparison to a concert because we make so much more money.
1: Easy. A lot of bands do that, and a lot of bands will be in town doing those, and you never even know.
2: Yep. Usually here, out near. Yep.
1: Some big name artists, too, do this. Mm-hmm. You'd be surprised. Crazy situation in New York City. Naked man made his way to the top of the Brooklyn Bridge. Not just the travel lanes, but the tower on top. One of the two towers.
2: Oh, wow.
1: He left a flag from Kazakhstan. That's Barat's country.
2: Uh-huh.
1: Peeled off his clothes and jumped. Here's for a visual reference, this Taco, into the East River.
2: This is a Barat pimping his movie thing, isn't it?
1: No, that's Ollie. Sure? That's Ollie G.
2: Yeah, different, but still.
1: No,
2: this is a different character, but same guy.
1: No, this is just some dude who was taken for a 72-hour lockup after that. He survived. 83-meter fall into the East River.
2: Just surviving landing in the East River.
1: Yeah, I'm surprised he didn't impale himself on anything that's been hidden in the East River, disposed of down there. Have some video footage of that on our Facebook page if you would like to see it.
2: That's insane.
1: Oh, they did say he also had, like, it would appear to be a bag of delivery food with him. Uh-huh. So he maybe had a little snack before he peeled off his clothes and jumped from the top of the Brooklyn Bridge into the East River.
2: Or maybe he's just a DoorDash guy who's had it. That's it. I've been having to drive around with these fries and not eat one.
1: I'm going to throw them off with a Kazakhstan flag.
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1: All right, a lot of times air conditioning is something we all just take for granted. You turn it on, it's going to work. And it usually does, but when it doesn't, oh boy, you know right away.
2: God, you're not kidding.
1: Then it's time to call Mills Air.
2: Pat had his go out a couple weeks ago, and I just felt for you. Because I'd come in here, and he's like, I couldn't even sleep. It was so hot.
1: But Mills came. 88 degrees in my house at one point. With the humidity going on, I was like, oh, my God.
2: 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Thankfully, Pat was able to get in touch with them, and they were out. It was fixed within a day. So that's awesome.
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0: 101.1 WJRR, Orlando's Rock Station. It's Lynch and Taco. Would love some feedback on this. It's an interesting conversation I spotted going online and thought you all might have a say on this or some experience with it. If you date, you're single and you date, would you have an issue dating someone who shares a pet with their ex?
1: Ooh, that's a tough one.
0: Is that a red flag to you, or it's not a concern? You'd be surprised with what some people have to say and experiences they have with such a situation.
1: 22526 for the text line, or you can hit us on the TalkBack app. If you're listening to the free iHeartRadio app, just tap that little red microphone.
0: Give us your thoughts. You open to dating someone who is sharing a pet with their ex-friend.

0: So I saw this conversation on one of the Reddit forums, and I was surprised at how one-sided it was. People who are single and are actively dating, they got discussing, is it a red flag to date someone who is sharing a pet with an ex?
1: I think it's a red flag.
0: Well, almost unanimously, people who have had that experience say, avoid it. Mm-hmm. Avoid it. It's in fact, they were going as far as extending it to, it's kind of the same as dating someone who's sharing custody of kids with their ex.
1: Somebody mentioned that in the text line.
0: So it's kind of the same premise, which means that ex is still part of that person's life and thus pulled into your orbit of this person you're interested in.
1: Nick from Smyrna said, I understand it, but I don't think I could deal with it. I can't. Okay, do kids count? Rip the Band-Aid off and get a new pet. It's no different than sharing a child. My dog is like my kid.
0: Right. So we're hearing the same thing. Hearing the same thing.
1: All caps. It's a red flag. Having done that myself, it really depends on if they're using the pet as a connection to that person and their past. And I think there needs to be a plan going on to have sole custody. It shouldn't stretch for an extended time. Yep, somebody else, rip the Band-Aid off, be done. My cousin, okay, where's this one?
0: I was just thinking about Taco. Oh. Taco would never be faced with having to fight for the pet custody.
1: Nope.
0: If it ever came to that. It wouldn't even be enter the conversation.
1: All right, so.
0: Late.
1: You get this, you get that. You're having the pets, obviously. At one point, I got upset because my ex let someone that I had never met or heard about take care of my two dogs while they were out of town. Not cool. To me, that was the point of joint custody. One goes out of town, the other takes care of the dogs. Yeah, you got somebody there could be abusing them.
0: I will say this though. I'm not obviously someone who's single and dating right now. I find it a great attribute in somebody else who likes and appreciates the company of a pet. Because I am the same way.
1: Mm-hmm.
0: So that would be in some way, shape, or form positive. But sharing a pet in general with someone else who you used to be, well, sharing more than that with.
1: Yeah.
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1: Happy Tuesday from the West 2 First Warning Weather Center. I'm meteorologist Cam Tran. It's going to be a hot and humid day with a high temperature of 90 degrees. Don't forget to grab that umbrella before you head out the door. We are expecting scattered rain showers and thunderstorms this afternoon into the evening. Rain coverage today around 70%. Then looking ahead for your Wednesday, it's going to be a warm and muggy start with a low of 75 degrees. Another hot and humid day ahead tomorrow with a high of 91 degrees. We're going to lower that rain coverage just slightly to a 50% chance for Wednesday afternoon, and we'll do the same for Thursday. 50% chance of showers and thunderstorms with a high of 91 Thursday afternoon. With Central Florida's most accurate weather forecast, I'm meteorologist Cam Tran.
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1: Tell us which Chevelle song you want to hear. We have three of them, again, at the JRR Facebook page. The one with the most votes gets played back at 9. And for those A7X tickets, we just randomly pick somebody. Could be you.
0: So vote!

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101.1 WJRR, Orlando's Rock Station, Lynch and Taco's commercial-free workday rock block continues as we head towards Idiotology. I hate to say this, man, but our what's-in-the-box theory

0: There's never a shortage of dumb people doing really stupid things. Welcome to another edition of Idiotology with Lynch and Taco. 1011 WJRR. 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
1: All right, hey, if you want to throw a vote in for this morning's You Say It, We Play, you still got about 15 minutes to do that on the JRR Facebook page. The featured artist this morning, Taco, it's Chevelle.
2: Yes, Chevelle. Getting a vote in JRR Facebook page could win you Avenged Sevenfold tickets. So pop that vote in before 9 o'clock.
1: Yeah, one of you who votes will be randomly selected to get those tickets. We've got

0: them each morning this week. So vote every morning. Let's begin with this. Obviously, the Spider-Man Brand New Day.
1: Oh, my gosh.
0: Shattering box office records. So many people went and saw that, not only here in the United States and North America, but worldwide. It just was, you know, banking.
1: And everybody you talk to, everybody that I've talked to, said it was great.
0: Yeah, yeah. For the most part, that's the reviews have been fantastic. Unfortunately, there's a group of theatergoers in Colombia who didn't get to see the whole screening of the show they went to.
1: Uh-oh.
0: Apparently, someone let loose with a case of just nasty, nasty gas that was to the point where people in the theater got up and had to leave.
1: Okay, you're a weenie. If you can't handle a fart now, for the $20 ticket you spent.
0: Okay, this is where you come in, Taco, and I knew you pounced right on this because you have been the crafter of some of the most room-filling odors that you could imagine.
1: Yeah.
0: I've been subject to them firsthand. I'm the guinea pig.
1: Well, that's why I walk into the other room now.
0: Get it. And I appreciate that.
1: What I have labeled the fart room.
0: I think someone did a stink bomb and this wasn't actually farts, because even you, as potent as yours can be from time to time, I would find it hard to believe that you could populate an entire theater with that odor.
1: I was going to say stink bomb too. Remember those things in high school?
0: Oh, I remember them all too well, because I told that story before.
1: Yeah, and I told it too. Oh, God, those things are rancid.
0: But if this was indeed someone who had gas to that level,
1: go to the doctor.
0: Yeah, please.
1: Mm-hmm.
0: Please.
1: There's been some people here. I'm not pointing at any certain stations, but there's been some people here that can just...
0: Can I ask you a question?
1: We go in the bathroom afterwards and just...
0: Are you facing the general direction of that station right now, the way you're...
1: Yep.
0: Okay. All right. I just wanted to trust but verify that.
1: Mm-hmm.
0: The human compass. Yeah, that bathroom, you never know what you're going to get when you go in there.
1: No.
0: Although you have become pretty good at identifying who will be in there doing what at what time approximately each day.
1: Mm-hmm. Because somebody at that station that I'm facing, their time's in the 9 o'clock hour, right around 9:12. At least they're regular.
0: Let's go over to St. Pete. 19-year-old woman there named Haley Serbal was having sex in the bathroom of a St. Pete restaurant about 1 o'clock in the morning this past weekend. And I guess it was pretty obnoxious, so the manager and some employers like, we got to get her out of here.
1: Yeah.
0: It's causing a huge scene. So they went to escort her out, and she did not go willingly. She made a big ruckus and at one point spit in the face of the manager, 37-year-old manager of Shisho Crispy, whatever that is, or Shisho Crispy.
1: I've never even heard. Just an Asian place, right?
0: Sounds like some trendy place in St. Pete. And, Haley just, she couldn't wait to, get someplace else. Had to go right at it in the bathroom. Turns out that she's a known individual to local law enforcement. She has had several encounters, multiple felonies on her record. She's been party to many a crime and just a chronic offender. And this is the lightest in her developing resume, shall we say. And she's not even 20 years old yet.
1: Was there a guy with her?
0: Yes.
1: If they're having sex, well, I haven't heard a mention of the guy.
0: He wasn't a problem. It was her.
1: He just immediately said,
0: all right, we're out.
1: Totally understand. Yeah. We were out of line.
0: Yeah.
1: Just fess up to it and leave. Nope, not Haley.
0: There's a...
1: If it's not good, don't send it.
0: Yeah, it's all right.
1: Yeah.
0: College kid. I don't think she's in college, though, to be honest with you.
1: I doubt.
0: I think she's in the School of Hard Knocks.
1: Yeah. Wow.
0: Soon to
1: no
0: be
1: thanks.
0: Probably hard knocked up.
1: Have you had that? Where you I'm sure, in your days of Circle K. I know I had it at a restaurant one time.
0: It was just the pregnant woman doing cocaine in the bathroom. That was really the only bathroom incident I had where I had to get law enforcement involved.
1: Mm-hmm.
0: Hey, how... You haven't lived until you've had to have a police officer forcibly open up a bathroom convenience store bathroom to remove a pregnant woman who's doing cocaine.
1: Mm-hmm.
0: Sexy.
1: Cuffer?
0: Oh, yeah.
1: Oh, yeah.
0: Yeah.
1: There's nothing better than a cuffed pregnant lady. Come on.
0: Did you say pregnant lady? You're setting me right up for the what's in the box story.
1: And that kid. You know?
0: The poor kid.
1: You're affecting that future baby.
0: Poor kid.
1: Wow.
0: Poor kid. Woman who recently gave birth to, it sounds like, her second child. And she's, you know, kind of at her wit's end here. Really was sent off after she went to buy a box of Huggies at Target.
1: Mm-hmm.
0: Well, let her explain what exactly happened.
2: Who does this? I just bought this box of Huggies from Target yesterday, and I don't know if this is a Huggies problem or a Target problem, but, like, there's no diapers in this. That's a blanket and plastic and a shirt. I'm 4 weeks postpartum, and now I have to lug my four-week-old and my 24-month-old to Target. My husband's about to go to his night shift, which I'm already anxious about. My postpartum anxiety could not handle this.
0: Somebody hoodwinked Target.
1: Returned them.
0: Well, they probably first off stole them.
1: Yeah.
0: Then returned them after taking the diapers out and putting old clothing inside and retaping the box and getting a refund. And she ended up buying the box, needing these diapers for the kid.
1: Now
0: she opens it up
1: and
0: she's got a box full of old clothes.
1: The person that took the box, they could have bought it. And then just emptied out the contents. We can't immediately think that they stole it because they had to return it with a receipt.
0: Well, they committed a crime, period.
1: Oh,
0: I mean, regardless, however it played out. But yeah, you're probably right. Just a double dip situation there. But you even sit around thinking about doing something like that. It's like, come on, man.
1: Now for formula, that stuff's expensive.
0: Jesus.
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2: All right, 9 o'clock, time for You Say It, We Play It. Gave you three song choices this morning from Chevelle that you've been voting on at the JR Facebook page. 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
3: It was The Clincher. 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
2: 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Keep that in mind. Good luck.

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1: All right, thank you to Petty's Meats, 434 in Longwood, for sponsoring this hour of the Lynch and Taco Show, one of our favorite places on earth.
2: Place is great. I'm telling you, walk in there, go to the left. I think I've said this so many times, you could have memorized by now. Go to the left when you walk in, pour yourself an ice cold draft.
1: And get the meat gazing.
2: Yeah. The meat case is directly behind you while you're pouring the draft, and then just walk all the way down it. Then you have the deli section. Maybe order yourself a lunch.
1: Did that on Saturday, and
2: Buffalo one?
1: No, I always get the Italian scallion.
2: I've had that.
1: And while that was being prepared, I bought a number of selections, which I will be finishing up tonight, I might add.
2: That's the plan.
1: Petty's has everything. They're the best. Thank you, Petty's.
2: Yeah, I mean, all the way from appetizers to desserts and in between.
1: 434 in Longwood, just west of I-4, Monday through Saturday, 10 to 6. Let's get to this rock news here. This broke on Friday, and everybody was like, huh, what? When Sid Wilson was booted from Slipknot, number zero, their DJ and keyboardist.
2: That's probably why, because he's number zero. Unimportant.
1: Does not say that he was booted because of his number. There is speculation now as to what was going on. It now sounds like it was a long time coming and direct result of how he treated his bandmates.
2: Nah.
1: Guess he was, or had become, I don't know, I'm not a member of Slipknot or have knowledge of the intimate workings of Slipknot.
2: Had to be a jerk.
1: That's what it sounds like. And then here comes Kelly Osbourne, who we know had been engaged to get married to Sid. They have a child together.
2: Oh, yeah, that's right.
1: They quietly broke off that engagement back in, I think it was March. Meanwhile, she has the baby, and she got on and just really started, you want to hear sampling what she had to say?
2: Who is she ripping on, Sid?
1: Sid.
2: Oh, wow.
1: Wake the F up and take some responsibility. Then she went on to say, I want to be happy, and I have a beautiful son to raise. Leave me alone. Let me heal. I can't protect you from yourself anymore. Then she went on to say, also, while I'm at it, can I have my dogs back and all my possessions? Oh, yeah, and maybe some child support.
2: Ooh. And he just lost his gig. Sounds like he's spiraling.
1: Perhaps. I don't know. He was spotted on Friday outside of a recording studio in Los Angeles. Didn't even mention being booted. Nothing. None of it. I don't know. I'm sure we'll get more on this in the coming days.
2: How many people are in that band right now? Because I know the
1: number zero is available.
2: Yeah.
1: Is it zero through eight, I think? Okay. Yeah. Brian Johnson of AC/DC had a close call Saturday during the power-up stop at Allegiant Stadium in Las Vegas. If you've seen AC/DC live before, you know they use the replica Civil War-era cannons that fire off during For Those About to Rock. It's pretty cool. It's cool. One of those had a malfunction and tilted forward, and part of the muzzle disengaged and fell on the stage and nearly took out Brian. Oof. Landed just behind him. He jumped when it hit the stage, but he kicked right into the song as if nothing had happened. And he said afterwards, he goes, I could write a book about standing under the cannon for 30 years. The sparks that come out of them at the end of the show, I always have burn marks all over my shoulders.
2: Maybe you should discontinue the cannons.
1: I know
2: it's a huge part.
1: Next stop on the Power Up Tour, None Worse the Wear, is tomorrow night in San Francisco. You remember a few years ago when there were speculations that Phil Collins was on his deathbed?
2: Yeah.
1: Well, he was.
2: He died?
1: No.
2: Oh. No, you did not hear that right.
1: Please take that back.
2: Yeah,
1: this is going out live right now, not only on the air, but on the live stream. No, he did not. He was in a recent interview, this week, and he was talking about that period a few years ago and was specific about what happened. He was dealing with a whole host of things, health issues. Mainly his knees were keeping him from being able to get around. But in the course of dealing with that, he had a plethora of other things converge all at once, including his kidneys backing up to the point where they couldn't function due to his addiction to alcohol.
2: Wow.
1: And that was the point where it was being discussed whether or not to actually keep him on life support or not. He says, I don't remember any of this.
2: God,
1: but that's the conversation that was going on.
2: Yeah, because his kidneys are backed up. It's probably messing with his mental.
1: Everything was shutting down. So he nearly died in 2024 due to that.
2: Because think about it, and I'm not, this is clinical, but when you have a UTI, you know, I just remember my oma used to do, you know, older person, and it would make her crazy, like delusional. It's like, wait, what? Another one of them.
1: Alice in Chains celebrating the 30th anniversary of their live album MTV Unplugged. It's being reissued on CD and then vinyl for the first time ever in the United States. That had never been available on vinyl in the U.S. So if you're a collector, you'll be able to get that coming out on September 25th.
2: Okay.
1: Tony Iommi last week made the announcement that we were expecting. He does have a new solo album coming out called From the Dark. That'll be cool. That's in October. What else we got? Oh, Sublime honored this week. They marked the 30th anniversary of their self-titled album by getting a diamond plaque from the recording industry. Original members Bud Gaw and Eric Wilson and the late Brad Knoll's son Jacob appeared at the Grammy Museum in Los Angeles last Thursday night. They celebrated the 30th anniversary of the album, which was released in July of 1996. They did an acoustic set tied into the unveiling of a new Sublime exhibit called Straight from Long Beach, which is running through September 7th. After the set is when they were given the sales plaque from the RIAA to mark the album hitting 10 million units sold. It's the 43rd album released in the 1990s to hit that mark. So not a lot of albums sell at that level. But
2: good,
1: that's one that has consistently sold and sold and sold over the years. And then finally, let's end with this. We've told you that William Shatner has a heavy metal album coming out.
2: Yeah.
1: Where he's, you know, fronting an all-star cast of musicians. They're referred to as the Effers.
2: Uh-huh. You tell them, Shatner.
1: We told you they got booked to be at Riot Fest in Chicago in September. Now Coachella has signed Shatner and the Effers to do a 30-minute set next year at Coachella. That is fantastic.
2: Yeah.
1: Absolutely fantastic. So there you go, a sampling of your rock news for this Tuesday, August 4th, 2026.
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0: 101.1 WJRR, Orlando's Rock Station, Lynch and Taco. We got Monster Jam coming in this weekend to the Kia Center. You want to bring the whole crew?
1: 4-pack of tickets coming up for Monster Jam. We're going to do them for attention pays, okay? Ask you a question about something we talked about during the show. If you're the first one through with the right answer on the phone, you're getting the tickets.
0: All right, that question coming at you right after Breaking Benjamin on JRR.

0: 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Got Monster Jam in town this weekend. Taco Bob.
1: 4-pack of tickets. Somebody's going to win. Hopefully it's you. You just have to answer. Be the first one through, of course, on the phone lines with the answer to this question. We're going Zach Brown, right?
0: Zach Brown surprised 37,000 fans at a show he did Sunday night in Fenway Park in Boston.
1: He gave all 37,000 of them what?
0: Phone number, Taco.
1: That's 407-916-1011.
0: All right, if you know that and you're the first one through, we'll get you a 4-pack of tickets for Monster Jam this weekend at Kia Center. All right, get on it.
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0: All right, attention pays question this morning for that 4-pack of Monster Jam tickets. Zach Brown performed a sold-out show to 37,000 fans at Fenway Park Sunday night in Boston. Surprised them all in the middle of the show by telling them they were each going to be given what?
1: Keith from Palm Bay knew that it was a cruise.
0: A cruise for two?
1: Yeah, that's 37,000 people. What was the
0: times,
1: cost?
0: Times two.
1: 40
0: yeah.
1: mil, right?
0: Yeah, $40 million. $40 million. So, it's not bad.
1: I mean, I know it's his sponsor, so that you know they had to help him out a little, but
0: that's still a hell of a promotion.
1: That man. Is really cool. All right, good job.
0: All right, Keith, the 4-pack of Monster Jam tickets yours. We'll have more of these as we lead up to that event this weekend. Taco,
1: you got it.
0: All right, time for us to hit the door. Mel will be along next. We thank you for listening. Back with you tomorrow morning, starting at 5. Be safe. Make the most of your day.
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Soundgarden with Spoon Man, and we will get some new music from them. I feel like we'll probably get a song before the end of the year. But did say there's the new album. It's got 8 songs on it. Will come out next year. They might even go on tour and support. Be interesting to see who they might, you know, take with them. WJR

Bush, everything zen, and I hope that your day is zen today. Nothing crazy. If you're one that's having a rough time, can't catch a break, well, I hope that today you do. I'll take requests right after the Ataris. It is the Boys of Summer, and just so you know, you've got 49 days still left of Summer Official. It's WJRR.

0: Orlando's Rock Station, WJRR. Good morning, it's Mel Taylor. I did just mention 49 days until summer is over and we'll have the fall. I mean, I want the fall to come, but at the same time, I'm like, no, slow down. You know, I saw a meme yesterday and it said January, February, March, and then it was like April, May, June, July, August. It's so true. That's kind of how the days and months have gone by. It's crazy, so fast. But here we are today, August the 4th. We'll take a look at your national calendar coming up for the end of the hour. Rock news, random facts, crazy fun stories today. I've also got tickets for you to check out Flyleaf. I will do those at 1:10 today. Let's see. What else do I have going on? Oh, Tuesday Ticket Takeover on Instagram. 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You got something going on? Hit me up on the iHeartRadio app or on Instagram at DJ Mel Taylor. I got you.
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Korn is currently working on a new album, and I feel like it's been a long time. They're doing it in analog, they're going old school, and it's supposed to sound like old Korn, like from the 90s. It's Coming Undone on WJR.

I always feel like the reason why the days go by so fast is because we're always looking at our calendar, like waiting for the next thing, the next holiday even. I think our next holiday, it might be Labor Day.

0: Orlando's Rock Station, WJRR. Good morning. Let's take a look today at that national calendar. It's the 4th of August. If today's your birthday, yes, happy birthday. Meghan Markle today is 45. Jeff Gordon, 55. Barack Obama is 65. Billy Bob Thornton, 71. And today, one of my most favorite things ever, National Chocolate Chip Cookie Day. However that you get them, if you make them, you buy them, you dunk them in coffee, tea, milk, whatever, indulge today. It's also National Coast Guard Day. Much love there. National Night Out Day, which is crazy. They started that the first Tuesday since 1984. I've been celebrating at Night Out. And basically, it's just a national time to get out. It's National Night Out. A website, you can check and see what's local, but block parties, festivals, cookouts, things like that. And I wanted to mention that tomorrow is National Work Like a Dog Day, whatever that means for you.
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Coming up after Nirvana, we'll take a look at your random facts for the day. What was the first DVD that Netflix sent out back in the 90s, you know, to rent? Red Hot Chili Peppers, what was their original name? And China, they've got 5 time zones. And what are they doing with them? It's kind of an interesting one. It's WJR, Dolly Parton.

0: Orlando's Rock Station, WJRR. Good morning, it's Mel Taylor. Let's take a look today at your random facts. So the Red Hot Chili Peppers formed in L.A. 1982. The original band name was Tony Flo and the Miraculously Majestic Masters of Mayhem. Could you imagine like introducing them on stage or even on the radio? While every other planet spins counterclockwise, Venus rotates clockwise on its axis. Remember when Netflix's business was mailing physical DVDs out to people's homes? Well, the first DVD they sent out was Tim Burton's Beetlejuice. That was March of 1998. You could still get DVDs mailed until September of 2023 when Netflix, you know, finally shut it down. China should be split into 5 time zones. But since 1949, the entire country has been on the same time zone for, you know, national unity. That creates some crazy time zones, though, at the borders. The largest is at Afghanistan. When you cross over, there's immediately a 3.5-hour time difference. You can imagine you miss, like, half the day.
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I feel like that song is perfect for outside right now. 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What am I talking about? It's whether it's raining or sunshine. It's WJRR, a request for Carl. 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

0: Yeah.
1: If you saw a guy at the gym wearing all leather, working out, what would you think? 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Well, Lenny, that's how he works out. And he said he doesn't care. He said it takes too long to go and get ready to go to the gym than just working out. 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I need to be able to move. So it works perfect. It's WJRR. I would take a picture, yes, if I saw that.

0: 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Before I give you a gift card to Metro Diner, I wanted to give you a heads up. 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
1: So today it's National Night Out, and well, it's an annual event, promotes police and community partnerships, just getting together with your neighbors. Dates back to the 1970s. The first event happened on the first Tuesday in August, 1984. Events are usually organized around the country. There's block watches, festivals, small cookouts. You can go to National Night Out website and actually find out things happening around us. It's WJRR. Happy National Night Out.

Do you know how much money goes unclaimed in the lottery every year? It is such a huge number. I saw it today, and nobody won Powerball last night. I'll share that number with you coming up here in just a few minutes. It's WJRR. It's Pearl Jam.

0: It's Orlando's Rock Station, WJRR. So nobody won Powerball again. No jackpot winner. That means that grand prize will jump to an estimated $786 million for tomorrow night's drawing. Odds of winning are roughly 1 in 292 million. The cash option is at 342 mil before you have to pay all the taxes and things. And you know, I had no idea, but an estimated $2 billion in lottery wins go unclaimed every year. No state lottery in Alabama, Alaska, Hawaii, Nevada, Utah. But some of the biggest lottery winnings, $2 billion. It was a Powerball 2022. $1.8 billion in Powerball, December 2025. That was last year. That was Christmas Eve. Could you imagine winning something like that on Christmas Eve? Another big one in Florida, one of the top five. It was $1.6 billion. Neptune Beach. That was 2023. It was by a holding company, which a lot of times they do that, you know, just because, well, trying to be anonymous and all the things. But lottery tomorrow, you could win $786 million. Not bad.
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So we've got our offshore fiasco happening, and it's the 30th anniversary for Lynch and Taco. Drop a line with us. Go out, do some fishing. It's brought to you by Well Hung Gutters and Bud Lights, but there are still a few spots available on the boat. It always sells out, so if you've been thinking like, oh, maybe you should go check out WJR.com. It's on our events page. It's some Papa Roach.

I do have a request for Nathan. He is working today, wanted to hear Avenged Sevenfold, and we're doing free tickets today. I'll tell you how you can win after Backcountry. You don't have to do much. It's WJRR.

0: Avenged Sevenfold on Orlando's Rock Station, WJRR. And we are doing tickets all day today on our Instagram until midnight. If you follow us already, just look for the Your Chance to Win post. If you don't follow us, well, follow us. Find that post. These are tickets for Avenged and Good Charlotte. They're playing at the Amphitheater in Tampa on the 18th of this month. So it's right around the corner. It's funny. I remember when they announced that show and I was like, oh my gosh, August, so far away. And well, here we are. If you missed the $1,000 keyword as well for the noon hour today, it is preset. So put preset in at WJRR.com. You could be $1,000 richer. I would do it very soon, though. You get a phone call from an unknown number next hour. It could be us calling to tell you are the winner. You do have to answer the phone. If it is someone trying to sell you a warranty, just hang up on them. But I hope it's us calling you, because $1,000 would be nice. And we wrap up the contest this Friday. We'll have another keyword just a little after one. I've also today got tickets for Flyleaf. I'll do those at 1:10.
1: This is not a drill. Another chance to win $1,000 is coming up in minutes on WJRR.
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0: Free show. I'm in. And it's sold out, too. You're going to have to answer a little trivia question here after Ozzy Osbourne on WJRR.

0: Ozzy on Orlando's Rock Station, WJRR. I do have to tell you that I am very pumped and excited that we got some details from Sharon Osbourne about what's to happen when it comes to Ozzy. The AI is still on the way. They're doing a documentary about that final show for Black Sabbath. And then also, Ozfest is supposed to happen sometime next year. So details, things, you know, they're on hold, but it is happening. At least we know that. All right, I got a pair of tickets. You want to go check out a sold-out show with Flyleaf with Lacey Sturm. Show is the 28th of August at the House of Blues. 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I was going to do trivia, but really, how about what is your favorite Flyleaf song? That's all you have to do. Make sure you have JRR2 as your number one presets on the iHeartRadio app. Good luck.
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Oh, doesn't that just remind you of summer? Well, excessive heat again here in Orlando. High right around 89 degrees, but it's going to feel like at least 101. So hydrate, working outside, you be safe. It's WJRR. It's Disturbed.

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It's 311. 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
3: Happy Tuesday from the West 2 First Warning Weather Center. I'm meteorologist Cam Tran. It's going to be a hot and humid day with a high temperature of 90 degrees. Don't forget to grab that umbrella before you head out the door. We are expecting scattered rain showers and thunderstorms this

0: afternoon into the evening. Rain coverage today around 70%. Then looking ahead for your Wednesday, it's going to be a warm and muggy start with a low of 75 degrees. Another hot and humid day ahead tomorrow with a high of 91 degrees. We're going to lower that rain coverage just slightly to a 50% chance for Wednesday afternoon. And we'll do the same for Thursday. 50% chance of showers and thunderstorms with a high of 91 Thursday afternoon. With Central Florida's most accurate weather forecast, I'm meteorologist Cam Tran.
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just wanted to take a moment and say thanks so much for listening today. I feel like, you know, there's lots of options, and all of us here at JRR say thank you for rocking with us. It's WJRR, another shot at $1,000 here a little after two.

up after Rage. I have got your rock music news for the day, including Alice in Chains celebrating a big 30 anniversary. Greta Van Fleet's new album details and Five Finger Death Punch share a new video. It's WJRR.

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1: Alice in Chains celebrating the 30th anniversary of their live album, MTV Unplugged, with reissue on CD and vinyl. Performance was recorded April 11th, 1996 in New York. I mean, all the good tunes, and you can catch that on September the 25th. Greta Van Fleet has a new album on the way. It's called Palace for the People, and the group has given us a little preview with the release of the singles Saw You Stand and Player Games. There's also a video out, but we now know the record will be here October 9th. Five Finger Death Punch have released the video for Nails in the Coffin. It's a track off their new album Legacy, which features 10 songs. Just came out last Friday, and you can get it now digitally, but the pressed issues will come out this next month. And David Lee Roth and Alex Van Halen reunited for the first public appearance in Van Halen's final show back in 2015. We have not had a chance to see it yet, but apparently it's on the way. And a longtime Green Day fans will enjoy the band lore in the new film Nimrods. They said there's a lot of Easter eggs in the movie about really them trying to find their way in the music world. And you can catch that movie next weekend. Nimrods.
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As of recent, Jared Leto framing a 30 Seconds to Mars. He's under major scrutiny over this BBC documentary, which came out. It outlines alleged sexual misconduct and assault spanning from 2002 to 2016. He is denying all accusations, but you can go search out that story if you'd like. It's WJRR.

love all the space stories. So an old SpaceX rocket is going to slam into the moon in the wee morning hours tomorrow, 2:30 a.m. It's going to be traveling about 5,400 miles an hour. It's 5 tons, 5 stories high, this rocket. Collision's expected to vaporize the rockets, cause a flash of lights, and create a fresh crater on the lunar surface near the Einstein crater around 2:30 a.m. I kind of want to watch just because. JRR. Not that I could

Orlando's Rock Station, WJRR. It's Mel. I'm about to get out of here. You please enjoy the rest of your day. If you missed the $1,000 keyword for the 2 hour, let me see. It's bank, B-A-N-K. Put that in at WJRR.com. We're wrapping up this contest on Friday. Come on. I need another winner during my show. I've had three so far. Would love another. You get like kudo points if it happens, you know, during your show. So put that word bank in on our website.

0: 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Then Coach Gary Payton and the Boston Ball Hogs battle Nasir Khor and the Detroit Amps in a must-win game for Boston. 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

0: 101 WJRR Chumley. I would think with Bundy, Rawlings, Florida would be a big one. Definitely Wisconsin. You had Ed Gein. And of course, Jeffrey Dahmer. So I think Florida or Wisconsin would be the states with the highest concentration of known serial killers in the country. Oh, it's not. Yeah, Wyoming has the highest concentration of serial killers in the entire United States. Isn't that crazy to think about? You think serial killers would be smarter than that? It's got to be tough to be a serial killer in a state where every victim lives so far apart. Metallica, Bad Wolves, coming up.
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3: 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Then Coach Gary Payton and the Boston Ball Hogs battle Nasir Core and the Detroit Amps in a must-win game for Boston. 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

Linkin Park's coming up. Blink 182's next. We appreciate you spending some of your Tuesday afternoon rocking out with 101.1 WJRR. Bad Wolves. Here's Remember When.

I have the title track to that latest album from Sublime. That's coming up right after Linkin Park's Somewhere I Belong. 101.1 WJRR.

0: That's the title track of the latest Sublime album, Until the Sun Explodes. 101.1 WJRR presents Mastodon Hard Rock Live. That's coming up September 16th, and I've got your tickets all this week. I'd love to hook you up. All you need to do is mash that red microphone button on the free iHeartRadio app. Look, make sure we're that number one preset. That's important. And then you tap the talkback, talk in your phone. Let me know you want to go to see Mastodon. Who you taking with you for the hookup?
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101.1 WJRR. We're going to send you on a cruise. You'll laugh the entire cruise. It's your next vacation, November 19th through the 23rd from Miami to Cozumel, Mexico with Bert Kreischer, the comedian, and all of his hilarious friends. Whitney Cummins is going to be there. Mrs. Pat, Big J. Okerson. I mean, so many of your favorite comics will be on this boat.

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101 WJRR, a lot of people experiencing afternoon thunderstorms this afternoon. I think we had an 82% chance of rain today, high of 88. Still high of 88 tomorrow, but a lower chance of rain, 53%. But you know we're going to get those pop-up storms in the afternoon. It's life in Central Florida in August. 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

0: 101.1 WJRR, it's Chumlee. You know, for years, I think Roseanne had the worst Star-Spangled Banner performance of all time until now. The Women's Pro Baseball League opener was this past Saturday, Springfield, Illinois. And they had Motown icon Martha Reeves and a couple other singers singing the national anthem. Listen to how bad this is.
1: Oh, say can you see by the dawn's early light.
0: Yeah, that's all I can handle. That's it. Isn't that horrible? This poor Martha Reeves lady, she's 85 years old. You know, her manager should have said, look, Martha, maybe sit this one out.
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4: 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Then Coach Gary Payton and the Boston Ball Hogs battle Nasir Khor and the Detroit Imps in a must-win game for Boston. 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

Not this Saturday. Next Saturday, you can see Poppy at the Hard Rock Live, presented by 101.1 WJRR. That should be a great show. We'll play some new Poppy after Warrant. Here's Cherry Pie.

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That was Incubus. Last fall, they said that they had completed their next album. And then this year, back in the studio, I guess they got re-inspired. So still working on it, patiently waiting. 101.1 WJRR, Alice in Chains.

0: 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Today, National Chocolate Chip Cookie Day. It's also National White Wine Day. 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

0: 101.1 WJRR presents Mastodon at the Hard Rock Live. That show is coming up September 16th. And I've got your free tickets all this week. I'd love to hook you up with a pair. Couldn't be any easier. 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That's important. And then tap that red microphone icon. That's the talk back. You just talk into your phone. It shoots us the message here in the studio. Leave us a talk back. Let us know you want to see Mastodon in concert. Who are you taking with you for the hookup?
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12: I scream. You scream. We all scream. Because Wendy's famous small classic Frosty is just a buck for a limited time. More screaming.

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1: Continuing with a wet pattern across central Florida, temperatures in the low to mid-90s, but expect a couple shower chances throughout the morning hours and increased showers and storms with our sea breeze collisions as we head throughout your afternoon and evening commute. This trend will continue through the weekend as we have tropical moisture incoming across central Florida. We'll see some sun, but more of it towards the morning hours. As we head into the first week of school, we'll be drying out. With your West 2 weather update, I'm First Warning Meteorologist Victoria Wisniewski.
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Credit. 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Enter it now.

This is one of the most iconic bass lines of all time, but it wasn't performed on a bass guitar. It was actually a regular tuned-down guitar. Yeah, Jack White's good like that. White Stripes, Seven Nation Army, 101.1 WJRR.

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1: Alice in Chains celebrating the 30th anniversary of their live album, MTV Unplugged, with reissue on CD and vinyl. Performance was recorded April 11th, 1996 in New York. I mean, all the good tunes, and you can catch that on September the 25th. Greta Van Fleet has a new album on the way. It's called Palace for the People, and the group has given us a little preview with the release of the singles Saw You Stand and Play Your Games. There's also a video out, but we now know the record will be here October 9th. Five Finger Death Punch have released the video for Nails in the Coffin. It's a track off their new album Legacy, which features 10 songs, just came out last Friday. And you can get it now digitally, but the pressed issues will come out this next month. And David Lee Roth and Alex Van Halen reunited for the first public appearance in Van Halen's final show back in 2015. We have not had a chance to see it yet, but apparently it's on the way. And a longtime Green Day fans will enjoy the band lore in the new film Nimrods. They said there's a lot of Easter eggs in the movie about really them trying to find their way in the music world. And you can catch that movie next weekend. Nimrods.
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Parents are excited about it. Get those kids back in school here shortly. 101.1 WGRR, 3 Days Grace. It's so-called life.

0: 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I'm James Birmingham.
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